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I give you my phone number. When you worry, call me. I mean.

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And I think to myself, why now? Why me? 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